Talk about a hard day's night. It was a 3-day weekend to recover from. This Tuesday feeling like a Monday to me. The Beatles, they released their classic Sgt. Pepper's album on this day in '67 in the UK.

0: Kenny getting footloose. We heard Matchbox 20 in that set, and Paul McCartney and the Beatles. Paul received an honorary Doctor of Music degree on this day in 2008. He was 65 years old, and that degree came from Yale University.
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11: Here's your Classic Hits 96.7 forecast. Chance of thunderstorms tonight. Otherwise, mainly cloudy skies expected. Lows level off around 64. South winds around 5 miles per hour. Cloudy skies with a few peaks of sun again. Tomorrow, chance of thunderstorms. Daytime highs approaching 79. In the Classic Hits 96.7 Weather Center, I'm meteorologist Jennifer Wojcicki. Currently 79.
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0: Lenny Kravitz celebrating his 62nd birthday on this 26th of May, born on this day in 1964.
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0: Edgar Winter Group there, and an instrumental called Frankenstein, which became the number one hit in America on this day in rock history in 1973. Featured a great guitarist on that song, a former McCoy's guitarist, Rick Derringer, played guitar on that track for Edgar Winter. Rick Derringer, he passed away on this day in rock history 1 year ago. We said goodbye to Rick at the age of 77 back on this May 26th of 2025. He went in for a triple bypass, and a couple of months later, he ended up on life support, and they finally had to pull the plug.
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9: Here's your Classic Hits 96.7 forecast. Chance of rain showers tonight. Otherwise, mainly cloudy skies expected. Lows dip down to about 64. Winds out of the south, around 5 miles per hour. Cloudy skies with a few peaks of sun. Tomorrow, chance of thunderstorms. High temperatures reach up to 79. In the Classic Hits 96.7 Weather Center, I'm meteorologist Jennifer Wojcicki. Right now, it's 77 degrees.
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Satisfaction. The Stones did that number on the rock and roll television show called Shindig on this day in 1965. They were on the episode with Sonny and Cher and Jimmy Rogers.

0: I don't know if Reservoir Dogs ruined that song for me or made it better, because I just can't stop thinking about that film every time I hear that Steelers Wheel classic. Also, the Rolling Stones, somewhere way back in that set, they were doing a rare semi-acoustic concert in Amsterdam on this day in 1995. They did it a couple of days in a row there in Amsterdam, and Keith Richards later said that the concerts were the best live shows the Stones ever did.
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9: Here's your Classic Hits 96.7 forecast. Chance of rain showers tonight. Otherwise, mainly cloudy skies expected. Lows dip down to about 64. Winds out of the south, around 5 miles per hour. Cloudy skies with a few peaks of sun. Tomorrow, chance of thunderstorms. High temperatures reach up to 79. In the Classic Hits 96.7 Weather Center, I'm meteorologist Jennifer Wojcicki. Currently, 75.

0: The first big one for Alanis Morissette's Ironic, written by her and her producer Glenn Ballard on this day, the 26th of May, 1994.
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0: That man, David Bowie, helping out fellow rock and rollers in the band Mott the Hoople on this day in 1972. That band was on the verge of breakup. They needed a hit badly, so David Bowie came through and offered them a couple of songs. The first one he offered them was that last track, Suffragette City. They said, nah, we don't want that one. But then they took All the Young Dudes, which ended up becoming their biggest hit and revived the career of Mott the Hoople. Thank you, David.
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2: Here's your Classic Hits 96.7 forecast. Chance of rain showers tonight. Otherwise, mainly cloudy skies expected. Lows dip down to about 64. Winds out of the south around 5 miles per hour. Cloudy skies with a few peaks of sun. Tomorrow, chance of thunderstorms. High temperatures reach up to 79. In the Classic Hits 96.7 Weather Center, I'm meteorologist Jennifer Wojcicki. Right now, 73.

Eric Clapton didn't want to let it all burn up in flames, so he ran back and forth out of his burning home on this day in 1996. The house was gutted. Firemen showed up to put it out, but there was about $3 million in damage at his place on this day in rock history.

0: Don't Mean Nothing meant something because it became the first hit single for Richard Marx. It went to number 3 on the Billboard Hot 100 and was the first of 7 consecutive singles to hit the top 5 for Mr. Marx. That particular track features Joe Walsh of the Eagles on guitar.
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5: Here's your Classic Hits 96.7 forecast. Chance of rain showers tonight. Otherwise, mainly cloudy skies expected. Lows dip down to about 64. Winds out of the south around 5 miles per hour. Cloudy skies with a few peaks of sun tomorrow. Chance of thunderstorms. High temperatures reach up to 79. In the Classic Hits 96.7 Weather Center, I'm meteorologist Jennifer Wojcicki. Right now, 73.
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0: stand back and wish Stevie Nicks a happy birthday today. Born in Phoenix on this day in rock history as Stephanie Lynn Nicks.
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0: Former Beatle George Harrison was back at Abbey Road Studios on this day in 1970 as he began recording his landmark album, All Things Must Pass.
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6: Here's your Classic Hits 96.7 forecast. Slight chance for showers tonight. Otherwise, mainly cloudy skies expected. Lows dip down to about 64. South winds around 5 miles per hour. Cloudy skies with a few peaks of sun again. Tomorrow, chance of thunderstorms. High temperatures reach up to 79. In the Classic Hits 96.7 Weather Center, I'm meteorologist Jennifer Wojcicki. Right now, it's 73 degrees.
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Rock and roll hoochie coo. That's Rick Derringer, as we remember him. He passed away a year ago today on this date in 2025. He was 77 at the time.

0: wasn't money for Pink Floyd on this day in 2016. It was stamps. A set of stamps celebrating 50 years of Pink Floyd was unveiled by the Royal Mail. The collection included some of their most famous album covers, as well as some live performance shots.
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4: Here's your Classic Hits 96.7 forecast. Slight chance for showers tonight. Otherwise, mainly cloudy skies expected. Lows dip down to about 64. South winds around 5 miles per hour. Cloudy skies with a few peaks of sun again. Tomorrow, chance of thunderstorms. High temperatures reach up to 79. In the Classic Hits 96.7 Weather Center, I'm meteorologist Jennifer Wojcicki. Right now, it's 74 degrees.

0: Pete Gabriel's Sledgehammer, and one from The Band in there. We heard The Waits in honor of a heavenly birthday for their lead vocalist, LaVon Helm, who was born on the 26th of May, 1940. It's a heavenly birthday. He left us in 2012.
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0: Abracadabra. I, Bob Barron, am going to disappear. I'll talk to you soon.
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3: Here's your Classic Hits 96.7 forecast. Slight chance for showers tonight. Otherwise, mainly cloudy skies expected. Lows dip down to about 64. South winds around 5 miles per hour. Cloudy skies with a few peaks of sun again. Tomorrow, chance of thunderstorms. High temperatures reach up to 79. In the Classic Hits 96.7 Weather Center, I'm meteorologist Jennifer Wojcicki. Right now, 72.

Should I stay or should I go? Decisions, decisions. I'm Bob Worthington, taking you through the wee hours and enjoying the nighttime with you. Here's BTO.

0: Separate Ways, Worlds Apart, Steve Perry and Journey. Stick around, more from where that came from. Saying hi to Freddie, one of our favorite truckers. Whenever he's on the road, he listens to us as he's passing through town. We appreciate you. We have something from Tom Cochran and also Guns N' Roses next.
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12: Here's your classic hits 96.7 forecast. Mainly cloudy skies overnight with a slight chance for showers. Lows dip down to about 64. Winds out of the south around 5 miles per hour. Cloudy skies with a few peaks of sun again Wednesday. Chance of thunderstorms. Daytime highs approaching 79. Partly cloudy skies. Wednesday night, storms likely. Lows dip down to about 62. In the Classic Hits 96.7 Weather Center, I'm meteorologist Paul Trombley. Currently, it's 72 degrees.
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The path may be narrow at times, but life is a highway. Bob Worthington here, have Brian Adams on the way, Don Henley, and Billy Joel next.

0: Because it is summertime. 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

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Here's Eddie Money. 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Eddie Money and Ronnie Spector together.

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10: Here's your classic hits 96.7 forecast. Chance for showers overnight. Otherwise, cloudy skies expected. Lows dip down to about 64. Winds out of the south, around 5 miles per hour. Chance of thunderstorms Wednesday. High temperatures reach up to 80. Mainly cloudy skies expected. Partly cloudy skies Wednesday night. Chance of thunderstorms. Lows around 62. In the classic hits, 96.7 Weather Center. I'm meteorologist Paul Trombley. Currently 71.

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CCR and John Fogerty, who'll stop the rain? Look at that runaway train, the last train out of the station. We call it the crazy train, per usual. Here's Soul Asylum.

0: Now stop that. Stop dragging my heart around. Come on, show some respect there. Stevie Nicks, birthday greetings to Stevie, 78 years young. It's Stevie Nicks featuring Tom Petty in song. Stick around, Steve Miller in the band and Michael Stipe and R.E.M. next.
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16: Here's your classic hits 96.7 forecast. Chance for showers overnight. Otherwise, cloudy skies expected. Lows dip down to about 64. Winds out of the south around 5 miles per hour. Chance of thunderstorms Wednesday. High temperatures reach up to 80. Mainly cloudy skies expected. Partly cloudy skies Wednesday night. Chance of thunderstorms. Lows around 62. In the classic hits 96.7 Weather Center, I'm meteorologist Paul Frombly. Currently 72.

0: Take the loot and scoot. Take the money and run. Steve Miller and the Band. Stick around. I have a song that got him in the Rock and Roll Hall of Fame a few years back. Lenny Kravitz with a Burton Cummings and the Guess Who song that he also took the number one. Also Twisted Sister with an anthem.
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0: Lenny Kravitz, one of the songs got him in the Rock and Roll Hall of Fame a couple of years back, An American Woman. It's actually number one song twice, originally, of course, with Burton Cummings and the Guess Who, and second time around with Lenny.
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On three occasions, this song was a hit song, originally for J. Frank Wilson and the Cavaliers in 1964, 10 years later for a Canadian band known as Wednesday, and the third time around for Pearl Jam.

0: Wanted Dead or Alive, Bon Jovi. Stick around, Benji or Rico Kasich and the Cars, and Dishwalla leading the pack as we count those blue cars.
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12: Here's your classic hits 96.7 forecast. Lows dip down to about 64 overnight under overcast skies with a slight chance of rain showers. Winds out of the south, 5 to 10 miles per hour. Cloudy skies with a few peaks of sun Wednesday. Chance of thunderstorms. Daytime highs approaching 80. Partly cloudy skies Wednesday night. Chance of thunderstorms. Lows dip down to about 62. In a classic hits 96.7 Weather Center, I'm meteorologist Paul Frobley. 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

Benji or Rick Ocasek and the Cars Rockin', you might think. Hey, stick around. Those of you tying the knot, got the song for you from Billy Idol. Also, Blue Oyster Cult, one of my faves from them, next.

0: Those of you tying the knot, there's a song for you. Billy Idol, White Wedding. Stick around, working for the weekend, are we? Hey, you were one step closer already, your hump day Wednesday. You gotta love that. You have the holidays and then you're, hey, the blink of an eye, you're already halfway through the work week at the end of today. How about that? Lover Boy on the way and much, much more.
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0: Oh, shaking, baby. You shook me all night long, don't you know? AC/DC coming up. We have something for Eileen. It's a song with your name on it, Eileen. We'll play that for you next. And Queen, Rockin'.
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10: Here's your classic hits 96.7 forecast. Cloudy skies expected overnight with a slight chance of rain showers. Lows level off around 64. Winds out of the south, 5 to 10 miles per hour. Sunshine mixed with clouds at times. Wednesday, chance of thunderstorms. High temperatures reach up to 80. Chance of thunderstorms. Wednesday night, lows dip down to about 62. Mainly cloudy skies. In the Classic Hits 96.7 Weather Center, I'm meteorologist Paul Trombley. Right now, 70.

0: Because you rock, and you're a champion to boot. That's Queen, as we're rocking together. Stick around, one of my faves from ELO on the way, and we go to the movies, our late movie. Grab yourself some popcorn, some Junior Mints from American Gigolo, the movie which starred Richard Gere, next.
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0: One of my faves from ELO, Electric Light Orchestra, Sweet Talking Woman. Good morning, Bob Worthington here, and halfway through your work week at the end of today, by the way. Yeah, Wednesday? Hey, Hump Day Wednesday already. We go from the holidays to Hump Day Wednesday in the blink of an eye.
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never did. You know, it's funny, on Batman, a lot of people always, got confused between the Riddler and the Joker. There's a distinct difference when you think about it, though. Down under, over under, sideways, down under. Here's from Australia, Men at Work.

0: 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Hey, stick around. If Warren Zevon, also you too, with or without you, I'll always take it with you no matter what.
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5: Here's your classic hits 96.7 forecast. Chance for storms today. Otherwise, sunshine mixed with clouds at times. Highs level off around 80. Winds out of the southwest, 5 to 10 miles per hour. Mainly cloudy skies expected tonight. Chance of thunderstorms. Lows level off around 62. Cloudy skies expected tomorrow. Chance of thunderstorms. Highs around 81. In the classic hits 96.7 Weather Center, I'm meteorologist Paul Promley. 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

Ah, trick or treat. It's Werewolves of London, Warren Zevon. Bob Worthington here. More great music near Double D, Duran Duran, Pearl Jam, and much, much more.

0: died and you just died and you watched. I died and you walked by and said no. Enjoying our first cup of coffee together, and good morning to you. Bob Worthington here, and also have yourself a bagel or a donut, and enjoy yourself, and have a great day.
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4: Here's your classic hits 96.7 forecast. Chance of thunderstorms today. Otherwise, sunshine mixed with clouds at times. High temperatures reach up to 80. Southwesterly winds 5 to 10 miles per hour. Mainly cloudy skies expected tonight. Chance of thunderstorms. Lows dip down to about 62. Cloudy skies expected tomorrow. Slight chance of thunderstorms. High temperatures reach up to 81. In the classic hits 96.7 Weather Center, I'm meteorologist Paul Trombley. Right now, 70.
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1: Fox News, I'm Ted Lindner. Texas Attorney General Ken Paxton, recently endorsed by President Trump, wins his GOP race against his primary opponent and incumbent Senator John Cornyn in a Senate runoff on Tuesday.
2: And then there's one person who I think you might know. President Donald J. Trump.
1: Cornyn conceded the race after Paxton won over 60% of the vote. He'll run

0: run against Democrat James Tallarico in November. CENTCOM says the U.S. launched another lethal kinetic strike on a suspected drug boat transiting the Eastern Pacific. Commander of the U.S. Southern Command, General Francis L. Donovan, saying one male narco-terrorist was killed. Two others survived. And the Vegas Golden Knights headed back to the Stanley Cup Finals. They completed a sweep on Tuesday night of the Colorado Avalanche, winning Game 4, 2-1. 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
1: Here's your classic hits 96.7 forecast. Chance of thunderstorms today. Otherwise, sunshine mixed with clouds at times. High temperatures reach up to 80. Southwesterly winds 5 to 10 miles per hour. Mainly cloudy skies expected tonight. Chance of thunderstorms. Lows dip down to about 62. Cloudy skies expected tomorrow. Slight chance of thunderstorms. High temperatures reach up to 81. In the classic hits 96.7 Weather Center, I'm meteorologist Paul Trombley. Right now, 70.
2: Thanks, Paul. And right now we're looking at partly cloudy skies in London.
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2: 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And like them on Facebook. Coming up, music ahead from NXS, also our Carlisle Young Thought for the Day. Later, a look at Today in History, the pole vault at the bottom of the hour. Also, Bo B. Craft will be along with local news brought to you by Interstate Auction. And later, our daily celebration and morning toast. Meantime, it's ZZ Top and Legs, Classic Hits.

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That's NXS on Classic Hits 96.7. It is 6:11 on a Wednesday. Happy Hump Day to you. Time for our Carlisle Young Thought for the Day. And today, a quote from George Koros, who said, "There are only two people in this world you need to make proud. The 8-year-old you and the 80-year-old you. If those two people are happy, you did it right." Coming up, a look at today in history. Paul Fromley standing by in the Weather Center with the forecast. Right now, it's Mr. Big to be with you.

0: to be with you. 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It is 6:15 on this Wednesday. It's May 27th, 2026. On this date in history, back in 1896, 255 people were killed when a devastating F4 tornado struck St. Louis, Missouri, and East St. Louis, Illinois. In 1930, New York's Chrysler Building, at the time the world's tallest building, opened to the public. In 1937, the newly completed Golden Gate Bridge connecting San Francisco and Marin County, California, was opened to pedestrian traffic. Vehicles began crossing the next day. 1942, Dory Miller, a cook aboard the USS West Virginia, became the first African-American to receive the Navy Cross for displaying extraordinary courage and disregard for their own safety during Japan's attack on Pearl Harbor. On this date, in 1968, the U.S. Supreme Court in United States versus O'Brien upheld the conviction of David O'Brien for destroying his draft card outside a Boston courthouse, ruling that the act was not protected by freedom of speech. On this date, in 2006, a magnitude 6.4 earthquake struck the Indonesian island of Java near the city of Jakarta, killing more than 5,700 people. And that's today in history. Coming up, we'll have a look at the forecast. Paul standing by in the Weather Center, and music from Foreigner. The Morning Show is a presentation of Larkey HVAC.
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8: Here's your Classic Hits 96.7 forecast. Chance of thunderstorms today. Otherwise, sunshine mixed with clouds at times. High temperatures reach up to 80. Southwesterly winds 5 to 10 miles per hour. Mainly cloudy skies expected tonight. Chance of thunderstorms. Lows dip down to about 62. Cloudy skies expected tomorrow. Slight chance of thunderstorms. High temperatures reach up to 81. In the Classic Hits 96.7 Weather Center, I'm meteorologist Paul Trombley. Right now, it's 69 degrees.
0: Thanks, Paul. And right now, we're looking at partly cloudy skies in London. Coming up, music ahead from Def Leppard. Also, our pole vault at the bottom of the hour. And In the newsroom, we have Bo Beecraft standing by with local news brought to you by Interstate Auction. Meantime, it's Foreigner, Hit Games, Classic Hits.

0: Def Leppard, Armageddon It, classic hits, 96.7. 6:29 on a Wednesday. Time for the pole vault. And a new poll asked people for a short description of themselves in high school. And loner actually came in first. I was kind of a loner. I mean, I had a handful of friends. I mean, I played in a local rock band at the time. Played guitar, and that kind of gave me a little notoriety, but still, I was an introvert and, kept to myself a lot. A lot of people were surprised at my career I ended up in, that I went to school with, but... yeah. 19% of people say they were a loner. 17% say they were cool or popular. 14% say they were a jock. 9% say they were a geek. And 9% say they were a class clown. The poll also found the most common bad thing people did in high school was not doing their homework. Cutting classes came in second. And being late for school was third. 17% of people say they smoked in high school. Yeah, I did. Yeah, I was smoking. Yeah. But, I mean, you could. We had designated smoking areas. Of course, going across the road to the convenience store and buying cigarettes was not okay. Which I did, and... was caught. Got to cross the bridge. We had a bridge that went across the road there in Manchester. Still there at the middle school. It was the high school at the time. The teacher asked me on the other side of the bridge when I got back, "What's your name?" I gave her the name of my friend. And he took the rap. So, and he didn't even smoke. Anyway. 7% forged a parent's signature. Only 5% say they drank. And only 3% say they cheated on tests. People ranked religious education as the subject that was least useful to their education. Art came in second and gym came in third. Oh, by the way, I quit smoking in 1995. So, yeah. What's that, 31 years now I've been quit? Yeah. Now it's coffee that I... That's my crutch and food, I guess. The pole vault for today. Coming up, we'll have a look at news. We have Bo B. Craft standing by in the newsroom. 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Paul Fromley is in the Weather Center with forecast. And I'm sitting here with some... Santana queued up for you, so keep it right here.
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6: In the newsroom, I'm Bo Beecraft. A Somerset woman has been arrested as of early Wednesday after deputies responded to a crash on Sinking Creek Road. Authorities report that 37-year-old Carrie Miller drove into a ditch, and deputies noticed signs of impairment when they arrived at the scene to question her. After an investigation, she was charged with driving under the influence, second offense, and taken to the Laurel County Correctional Center. No injuries were reported in the crash, and the case moves forward. A new event center in London is officially opening after delays caused by last year's deadly tornado. Organizers say the project represents a fresh start after storm damage slowed progress. The facility is expected to host events and welcome visitors year-round, with officials saying it marks an important step forward for the community after such devastating loss. With news, I'm Bo Beecraft.
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7: Here's your Classic Hits 96.7 forecast. Chance of thunderstorms today. Otherwise, sunshine mixed with clouds at times. High temperatures reach up to 80. Southwesterly winds, 5 to 10 miles per hour. Mainly cloudy skies expected tonight. Chance of thunderstorms. Lows dip down to about 62. Cloudy skies expected tomorrow. Slight chance of thunderstorms. High temperatures reach up to 81. In the Classic Hits 96.7 Weather Center, I'm meteorologist Paul Trombley. Right now, it's 69 degrees.
0: Thanks, Paul. And right now, we're looking at partly cloudy skies in London. Just ahead, Everclear. And we'll have a look at our daily celebration. And we'll have our morning toast together, so get that coffee brewing. Right now, Santana winning on Classic Hits. Good morning.

0: Everclear and Santa Monica. Classic hits, 96.7. Of course, Everclear was here in London a few years back at the Town Center Summer Concert Series. Put on a great show. Great bunch of guys, too. And time for our daily celebration. It's Wednesday, halfway through the work week. Of course, we cheated this week. We had Monday off for Memorial Day, so a shortened work week, but still in the middle of it now. If you look at the work week as a hill, we're on the tip top of it, heading down the other side toward the weekend. It's also National Flip-Flop Day. Each year on the Wednesday after Memorial Day, Flip-Flop Day encourages us to wear our favorite flip-flops and, well, show them off. They've been around for thousands of years. However, the term flip-flop has applied to flat-soled sandals with straps between the first and second toes and across the top of the foot since the 1960s. National Grape Day. One of the most popular fruits around the world. Archaeologists say grapes have been around for 130 million years. In fact, they are one of the oldest plants on Earth. Early records indicate grapes were originally cultivated 6,000 to 7,000 years ago for trading in Western Asia, including Egypt, Iran, Israel, and Cyprus. Interestingly, grapes were also found in tombs during the pre-Christ era. Today, there are nearly 10,000 known varieties of grapes around the world, about 1,300 specific varieties found in vineyards for making wine. National Grape Popsicle Day. Couldn't have the grape popsicle without the grape, right? And since summer is just around the corner, grab a popsicle today. A grape one, to be specific. Now, back in San Francisco, California, 1905, 11-year-old Frank Epperson was outside on his porch mixing water and a drink mix. He went inside, left it there on the porch with the string or the steering stick stuck in it. Now, that night, the temperature reached a record low, and the following morning, Frank discovered the drink had frozen to the stick. Pulled it out, and boom, a popsicle. National Cellophane Tape Day, or Scotch tape, as I call it. I mean, wrapping presents without this would be a lot more difficult. Richard Gurley Drew. Richard Gurley, that's G-U-R-L-E-Y. I bet he had a lot of folks make fun of him when he was in school. But anyway, invented the invisible tape in 1930. He created a tape from cellulose and originally called it cellulose tape. Doesn't sound quite as good as Scotch tape. His career started at the 3M company, yeah, in 1920 in St. Paul, Minnesota, where he developed a masking tape for the automotive industry in 1925. And let's see, it's also National Senior Health and Fitness Day. And I guess I'm a senior now. I mean, 60 years old. I get the senior discount now at the restaurants, which is a good thing and a bad thing, I guess. But on the last Wednesday in May each year, approximately 100,000 senior adults will participate in activities across the U.S. for National Senior Health and Fitness Day. So I guess we can get our sneakers on and get moving. We benefit in numerous ways from physical activity, and exercise can be done at home, community pool, local center, the gym. So, and it's good for us. We need to get out and move around. I'm a little too sedentary myself. So some things to celebrate today. Grab your coffee and let's put them together through our radios for our morning toast. Clink, clink. Coming up, we'll have a look at the forecast. Paul's standing by in the Weather Center. And we have Bob Seger and the Silver Bullet Band queued up for you. Morning show is a presentation of Larkey HVAC.
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6: Here's your classic hits 96.7 forecast. Chance of thunderstorms today. Otherwise, sunshine mixed with clouds at times. High temperatures reach up to 80. Southwesterly winds 5 to 10 miles per hour. Mainly cloudy skies expected tonight. Chance of thunderstorms. Lows dip down to about 62. Cloudy skies expected tomorrow. Slight chance of thunderstorms. High temperatures reach up to 81. In the classic hits 96.7 Weather Center, I'm meteorologist Paul Trombley. Right now, it's 69 degrees.
0: Thanks, Paul. And right now, we're looking at partly cloudy skies in London. About a 50-50 chance of rain, so carry an umbrella along just to be on the safe side. Coming up, we have The Doors and Fine Young Cannibals also at the top of the hour. Fox News, also a look at state news from KNN. And Bo will be back with more local news brought to you by Interstate Auction. Plus sports, our community calendar, Minuteman Minute, news from the Weird Wire, all ahead. Right now it's Bob Seger. 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
1: Fox News, I'm Sue Guzman. Texas Senator John Cornyn's 23-year run comes to an end after losing to Texas Attorney General Ken Paxton in a primary runoff election. Comes after President Trump endorsed Paxton last week, calling him a true MAGA warrior. Paxton acknowledged him last night.
2: And then there's one person who I think you might know. President Donald J. Trump.
1: President Trump will meet with his cabinet today. The conflict with Iran expected to be a major topic. Fox's Ashley Webster.
3: U.S. Central Command saying that they launched these so-called defensive strikes to protect U.S. troops from Iranian forces. Later in the day, CENTCOM gave out a statement with more explanation saying, quote, targets included missile launch sites and Iranian boats.
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5: The day after possible skeletal remains were recovered from a Danville property, defense attorney Ephraim Helton claims that facts don't support murder charges against his clients. He and partner Evan Rice represent Barbara and Anthony Manning, the two facing murder charges in the 1992 disappearance of Anna Lee Manning. The estranged husband and his mother also face corpse abuse and evidence tampering charges as they remain in the Boyle County Detention Center on a $2 million bond. They're due back in court June 15th. Meantime, the sentencing portion of Shannon Gilday's trial began Tuesday as the family of Jordan Morgan testified. She was the daughter of former state lawmaker C. Wesley Morgan, who was murdered in her home. Gilday last week was found guilty for murder and burglary, but also mentally ill. Jurors learned that Morgan now needs anxiety meds from that home invasion, saying he's still shaken on the fact his daughter was shot 25 times. The defense will present its case later today before a jury decides on punishment. Gilday could face life in prison, but receive mental health treatment. The police chief of the city of Fulton suspended with dismissal on the table. WPSD confirming Fulton City Commission held a Tuesday evening meeting on Alan Poole, who's now on unpaid leave, but Local 6 was unable to find out why he's on leave and facing possible firing. There was no announcement on future meetings on Poole, nor mention on how long his suspension will last. And Governor Andy Beshear endorsing former federal prosecutor, aide, and Democratic candidate Zach Dembo for the 6th congressional district race Tuesday. The governor assured in a statement that Dembo will lead with conviction, character, and competence. Dembo was humbled to have the support from his former boss. Dembo will face former State Senator Ralph Alvarado for said seat in November, the latter endorsed by President Donald Trump. I'm Lee Mowen.
4: This is the Kentucky News Network.
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9: In the newsroom, I'm Bo Beecraft. A Laurel County arrest happened in connection to an alleged assault recently. Deputies say 27-year-old Caden Pennington was taken into custody after a woman reported being beaten at a home off Willie Green Road. The victim told deputies she was struck multiple times and lost consciousness and was assaulted again after waking up. Officers reported visible injuries, including bruising and swelling. Pennington has been charged with fourth-degree assault and lodged in the Laurel County Correctional Center. A Somerset tattoo shop owner is prepping to reopen after a devastating year that included a tornado and a major theft. Nate Quarter says his business, Quality Custom Tattoos, was badly damaged by a 2025 storm, forcing it to close for months. During the rebuilding process, thousands of dollars in equipment and supplies were stolen from storage, estimating losses of more than $100,000. The shop is set to reopen June 1st in a new location. With news, I'm Bo Beecraft.
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10: Here's your Classic Hits 96.7 forecast. Chance of thunderstorms today. Otherwise, sunshine mixed with clouds at times. High temperatures reach up to 80. Southwesterly winds, 5 to 10 miles per hour. Mainly cloudy skies expected tonight. Chance of thunderstorms. Lows dip down to about 62. Cloudy skies expected tomorrow. Slight chance of thunderstorms. High temperatures reach up to 81. In the Classic Hits 96.7 Weather Center, I'm meteorologist Paul Trombley. Currently, it's 68 degrees.
11: Thanks, Paul. And right now, we're looking at partly cloudy skies in London. Looking at traffic, no traffic problems have been texted in so far, so looks like smooth sailing for your morning commute. And we do have this from the Transportation Cabinet. A section of 577 in Jackson County will be temporarily closed to through traffic tomorrow. That'll be for cross drain replacement operations. Again, that's tomorrow. That'll be from 8 a.m. until 3 p.m. That's between the intersections of Swindling Hollow Road and Doolittle Road. So watch out for that tomorrow if you travel through there. As always, if you happen upon a traffic situation, or if you have a birthday for the birthday club, it comes your way next hour, about 8:30 or so, you can text it in at 864-2148, 864-2148. But don't text and drive. As always, stop somewhere safe before fiddling with your phone. Watch those traffic lights, though. It'll turn green on you and we'll be honking. And buckle up.

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1: 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Like them on Facebook. Coming up, we have Ozzy Osbourne, and we'll check out sports. Scott Fitzgerald standing by at KNN. In the meantime, we have Bachman Turner Overdrive taking care of business. That's what we're doing on this Wednesday. Classic Hits.

0: Welcome to the Midweek Kentucky. Yeah, short week, right? Hey, I'm Scott Fitzgerald. Let's talk sports here on the Kentucky News Network. Start with some football. Former Kentucky quarterback Will Levis is still dealing with the aftermath of a 2024 explicit video leak that resurfaced questions about digital privacy and athlete security. According to his mother, Beth, the quarterback had to hire a cybersecurity specialist and spend a significant amount of money to begin removing the content from circulation. She noted that while much of it was taken down, it can never fully be erased. Despite the off-field distractions, Levis has continued working through it quietly as Tennessee gets back to its OTAs. Speaking of Kentucky, how about the round ball? The rivalry game with Indiana has been moved to November 20th at Lucas Oil Stadium in Indianapolis. That shifts the matchup into an early season national spotlight over on CBS. And the NBA Western Conference Finals resumed last night in Oklahoma City.
1: Shake guarded by Champagne, playing with four fouls. Crossover, steps back, fires, hang, left three-pointer, looks good, it is! Cha-ching, a Thunder money ball! Thunder avalanching the Spurs. The thunderstorm is in full force. 7-0 start to the quarter.
0: Yeah, Shai Gilgeous-Alexander led all scorers with 32 points as the Thunder took down the Spurs 127-114. But as GA admits, it was a pretty slow start, committing three turnovers and missing his first four shots from the field.
2: We just played to who we were tonight. I might have had the worst start to a basketball game in my career, but the group held it down, kept us in the game. Somehow we still won the first quarter, but that's just a testament to the guys in the locker room. Been saying it all year. We're a group of 1 through 15, and we wouldn't be this deep in the season without the guys, everybody on the team, and it just showed again tonight.
0: San Antonio hopes to stave off elimination when it hosts the Thunder for Game 6 tomorrow, and the Reds continued their series in the Big Apple yesterday.
3: Swing and a miss, struck him out. Pure filth.
0: Chase Burns powering the Reds to another win. They beat the Mets 7-2 behind 8 strikeouts from the young righty. I'll send Andrew Abbott to the Hill today. Have a great day, Kentucky. I'm Scott Fitzgerald.
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3: Here's your Classic Hits 96.7 forecast. Chance of thunderstorms today. Otherwise, sunshine mixed with clouds at times. High temperatures reach up to 80. Southwesterly winds, 5 to 10 miles per hour. Mainly cloudy skies expected tonight. Chance of thunderstorms. Lows dip down to about 62. Cloudy skies expected tomorrow. Slight chance of thunderstorms. High temperatures reach up to 81. In the Classic Hits 96.7 Weather Center, I'm meteorologist Paul Trombley. Currently, it's 68 degrees.
4: Thanks, Paul. And right now, we're looking at partly sunny skies in London. Coming up, we have Phil Collins, also a look at the community calendar, and Gary Conley standing by with today's Minute Man Minute. Right now, it's Electric Light Orchestra, ELO. Do ya? Classic hits.

0: 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That's Phil Collins, Classic Hits, 96.7. 7:35 on a Wednesday. Time for our community calendar. Here's what's going on at the Laurel County Public Library today. From 12 until 4, they'll have the AARP Driver Safety Course. Also coming up tomorrow, growing and crafting mushroom extracts with Hanson's Harvest. That'll be 6 p.m. tomorrow evening. Of course, the Clay County Days is coming up this weekend, the 28th through the 30th. Fun, music, and community. You can check it out on Facebook. Just look up Clay County Days. It's going to be a fun weekend. Also, we have the National Youth Tour True Ball Pro-Am, the ASA Archery Tournament. That's returning to the fairgrounds in London at the all-new Wilderness Road Events Center, which had its ribbon-cutting ceremony yesterday. A lot of folks were in attendance and celebrated the new facility out there after the tornado ripped through there last year. It's going to be bigger and better than ever now. Also, we have the 15th annual U.S. 25 yard sale, June 5th and 6th. 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
1: 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In 1924, the World Series pitted the New York Giants against the Washington Senators, and they were tied after six games. Game 7, at the beginning of the ninth inning, the score was tied at three runs each. New York didn't score any runs, and Washington's first two batters made outs. Leon Goose Goslin came to the plate. Two strikes were called and then two balls. On the fifth pitch, Goslin stepped into the ball and slammed it to the left center field. Goslin was running around the bases slowing down for a triple when the third base coach waved him on to try for an in-park home run. Goslin slid into home in a cloud of dust just before the tag. The umpire delayed his call. After consulting with the other umpires, he cried, "You're out!" Players and the fans rushed onto the field protesting the call. The umpire secured order and announced, "Ladies and gentlemen, the batter is out." Not because he didn't beat the ball at home plate, but because he didn't touch first base. Little things matter. As you follow your own personal roadmap to success, don't miss first base. And that's your Minuteman Minute.
0: Thanks, Gary. Coming up, we'll have a look at the forecast. Paul Fromley standing by in the Weather Center. And we'll get you back to the music with Kiss.
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4: Here's your classic hits 96.7 forecast. Chance of thunderstorms today. Otherwise, sunshine mixed with clouds at times. High temperatures reach up to 80. Southwesterly winds, 5 to 10 miles per hour. Mainly cloudy skies expected tonight. Chance of thunderstorms. Lows dip down to about 62. Cloudy skies expected tomorrow. Slight chance of thunderstorms. High temperatures reach up to 81. In the classic hits 96.7 Weather Center, I'm meteorologist Paul Trombley. Currently, it's 68 degrees.
0: Thanks, Paul. And right now, we're looking at partly sunny skies in London. Coming up, we'll have a look at news from the Weird Wire. Right now, it's Kiss and Hard Luck Woman from their Rock and Roll Over album. Classic hits.

0: Soak up the sun. Sheryl Crow with some good advice on this Wednesday morning. Classic Hits 96.7. I'm Dave Begley, 747, and time for news from the Weird Wire. So, St. Louis Cardinals manager believes in the no shirt, no problem mantra. His club was boosted to a win over the Royals Friday night and again on Saturday by a group of college players in the right field seats who took off and waved their shirts as they sang, chanted, and drew others into the fray. Loved it so much that he bought tickets for shirtless revelers over the weekend. Hey, whatever works, right? Maybe the next time we go see the Reds, we can take our shirts off and, I don't know, maybe we'll be ejected. So, coming up, we'll have a look at the forecast. Paul Fromley standing by in the Weather Center. And we'll get you back to the music with Edgar Winter Group. The morning show is a presentation of Larkey HVAC.
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7: Here's your classic hits 96.7 forecast. Chance of thunderstorms today. Otherwise, sunshine mixed with clouds at times. High temperatures reach up to 80. Southwesterly winds 5 to 10 miles per hour. Mainly cloudy skies expected tonight. Chance of thunderstorms. Lows dip down to about 62. Cloudy skies expected tomorrow. Slight chance of thunderstorms. High temperatures reach up to 81. In the Classic Hits 96.7 Weather Center, I'm meteorologist Paul Fromley. Currently, it's 70 degrees.
0: Thanks, Paul. And right now, we're looking at partly sunny skies in London. Just ahead, we have Glenn Frey, also Paul McCartney, and at the top of the hour, a look at Fox News also. 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Meantime, the Edgar Winter Group, free ride. 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
1: Fox News, I'm CJ Papa. Red wave for Texas Attorney General Ken Paxton, backed by President Trump, trouncing four-term incumbent Senator John Cornyn in the Republican Senate runoff.
2: Paxton easily defeated Cornyn in the GOP runoff, 63-36%, another sign of the president's power over the GOP. President Trump had criticized Cornyn for not siding with him on some issues like ending the filibuster and the Save America Act. So Cornyn is promising to support the Republican ballot.
1: Fox's Madeline Rivera, President Trump signed the potential for bad weather moves a critical cabinet meeting from the president's country retreat at Camp David to the White House. The cabinet will discuss the next steps in the war with Iran, and the U.S. military attacks another suspected drug trafficking vessel in the Eastern Pacific. Central Command reports one man was killed, two others survived. 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
4: Bitcoin mining company TerraWulf is expanding in eastern Kentucky with a new high-performance computing development site. The company purchased about 1,000 acres at the East Park Industrial Park for the new Muskie Data Campus. Executives say the site could support more than 1 gigawatt of data center capacity, with operations expected to start ramping up in 2028. First responders in Jackson County worked through the night on Saturday to rescue 36 people trapped on off-road trails. Emergency crews responded to an SOS call in the Rock Lick area and found two large groups trapped by fallen trees and rising water. Firefighters hiked miles and used ropes and life jackets during the seven-hour rescue to get everyone to safety. In Knott County, a former high school is slated to become a new tourism hub. The Carr Creek Alumni Association has secured a grant to start renovating the decades-old Carr Creek High School. Organizers plan to transform the building into a bed and breakfast, complete with a coal and basketball museum. The facility will also serve as a free workspace for small businesses and housing during future natural disasters. Questions are swirling around the Fayette County Superintendent's recently announced pay cut. Dr. Demetrius Liggins said he would take a 10% cut to his base pay amid the district's financial fallout. However, confusion remains over whether the cut applies to his $275,000 minimum salary or his $94,000 base pay reported to the state. The district has declined to clarify which figure the reduction will come from. And a jury in Shelbyville is hearing evidence this week to decide the punishment for a man found guilty but mentally ill in a 2022 deadly home invasion. Shannon Gilday was convicted in the shooting death of Jordan Morgan in Madison County. Prosecutors are expected to ask for the death penalty, while Gilday's defense team is asking for mercy, hoping for a less severe prison sentence instead. I'm Travis Laird.
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7: Here's your classic hits 96.7 forecast. Chance of thunderstorms with fog and spots early today. Otherwise, sunshine mixed with clouds at times. Highs level off around 82. Winds out of the southwest, 5 to 10 miles per hour. Mainly cloudy with fog tonight. Chance for storms, 64. Overcast with fog early tomorrow. Slight chance of thunderstorms. High temperatures reach up to 82. In the classic hits 96.7 Weather Center, I'm meteorologist Paul Frobley. Right now, 70.
8: Thanks, Paul. And right now we have partly sunny skies in London.
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8: 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And like them on Facebook. Coming up, music ahead from Tom Petty, one of his 90s offerings. Also, fascinating facts later in the hour. The Birthday Club, still time to get those birthdays in. 864-2148, 864-2148. 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Later, our survey of the day. Keep it tuned. Meantime, it's Queen, You're My Best Friend, and Classic Hits.

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12: Here's your classic hits 96.7 forecast. Chance of thunderstorms with fog in spots early today. Otherwise, sunshine mixed with clouds at times. Highs level off around 82. Winds out of the southwest, 5 to 10 miles per hour. Mainly cloudy with fog tonight. Chance for storms, 64. Overcast with fog early tomorrow. Slight chance of thunderstorms. High temperatures reach up to 82. In the classic hits 96.7 Weather Center, I'm meteorologist Paul Frobley. Right now, 70.
3: Thanks, Paul. And right now, we're looking at partly sunny skies in London. 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

0: West End Girls, the Pet Shop Boys on Classic Hits 96.7. Good Wednesday morning. Happy hump day. Right in the middle of the work week. Downhill slide of the weekend now. So hang in there. Time for the birthday club. And happy birthday to Carrie Dent from the Gang at Work. Happy birthday, Carrie. Happy birthday to Tom Stinson. That's from your wife, kids, and grandkids. Happy birthday, Tom. We have Hannah Peel turning 6 years old today. Happy birthday to Hannah. That's from Mommy, Daddy, and Big Brother. And a happy birthday to Ray Finholt from your wife and kids. And all of us here at Classic Hits wish Carrie, Tom, Hannah, Ray a happy birthday too. They're celebrating with some famous folks like actor Lee Merriweather, 91. Bassist Pete Sears of Rod Stewart's band, 78 today. Football Hall of Famer Jackie Slater is 72. Actor Richard Schiff is 71. Singer-songwriter Neil Finn of Crowded House, 68. Comedian Adam Carolla, 62. Drummer Sean Kinney of Alice in Chains, 60 today. So we have Rod Stewart coming up. Also, Alice in Chains and Crowded House a little later in the birthday block. Other celebrities, actor Todd Bridges, 61. Baseball Hall of Famer Jeff Bagwell, 58. Actor Paul Bettany is 55. Rapper, musician Andre 3000 of Outkast, 51. Celebrity chef Jamie Oliver is 51. And actor Lily Rose Depp is 27 today. Now getting to some entertainment news. Kind of ironic how Netflix basically destroyed network television only to become more like network television. Because now they're about to start a live morning show starting June 1st. Netflix will stream The Breakfast Club. Yeah, they didn't create the show. It's been on the radio for years now. But you wouldn't know that because you listen to my show every morning here. But this will be the first live TV version that also doesn't include commercials. Instead, while the radio version is running ads, Netflix will keep the mics on while Charlamagne the God, DJ Envy, and Jess Hilarious eat breakfast and run off for a quick bathroom break. Let's see if anyone watches. And here's what's on TV tonight. We have on ABC, The Greatest Average American at 8, followed by Shark Tank at 9 and also at 10. CBS has Hollywood Squares, the finale, at 8. Boston Blue comes on at 9, FBI at 10. NBC has Brilliant Minds at 8, Chicago Fire at 9. Chicago PD at 10. And Fox will air Master Chef at 8, followed by The Floor at 9. Or you could just listen to Classic Hits, right? Coming up, we'll have a look at forecast. Paul Fromley standing by in the Weather Center, and we'll kick off the birthday block with Rod Stewart and his birthday boy bassist, Pete Sears.
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5: Here's your Classic Hits 96.7 forecast. Chance of thunderstorms with fog and spots early today. Otherwise, sunshine mixed with clouds at times. Highs level off around 82. Winds out of the southwest, 5 to 10 miles per hour. Mainly cloudy with fog tonight. Chance for storms, 64. Overcast with fog early tomorrow. Slight chance of thunderstorms. High temperatures reach up to 82. In the Classic Hits 96.7 Weather Center, I'm meteorologist Paul Frombly. Right now, 70.
0: Thanks, Paul. And right now we're looking at partly sunny skies in London. But clouds are there, and we have a 50-50 chance of rain. So have an umbrella handy just in case. Coming up, Alice in Chains. Right now it's Rod Stewart featuring bassist Pete Sears, longtime bassist for Rod Stewart. 78 today. Here's Hot Legs, classic hit.

0: No Excuses. That's Alice in Chains. Classic hits, 96.7. Celebrating the birthday of drummer and founding member of Alice in Chains, Sean Kenny, who's 60 today. One more to go on our birthday block, but first, our survey of the day. It's almost a little too obvious to ask women to name the things men are bad at. But even if it is a little like catching fish in a barrel, the women in this survey clearly had no problem jumping all over it. Here's the rankings of the top 10 skills women believe men lack. Number one, buying clothes for their wife or girlfriend. I mean, let's face it, guys. Would you buy an outfit for your wife or girlfriend?
1: No.
0: Number two, remembering anniversaries and other important dates. Actually, I'm pretty good at that one. Number three, dancing. No. Number four, ironing. Number five, cooking. Not too bad. I can do breakfast foods pretty good. Maybe a little grilling. That's about it. Basic domestic chores. Well, I do the laundry and the dishes at our house. Sometimes the laundry gets a little behind, though, like it is right now. Multitasking comes in eighth. Wearing or buying fashionable clothes, I guess, for ourselves. Cargo shorts and a rock tee. There you go. Well, that's what I have on right now. And number 10, picking out furniture. So what skills are men good at? Well, women rated men best at changing tires, getting rid of spiders, barbecuing, and drinking. Those are our skills, guys. Coming up, we'll have a look at the forecast. Paul Fromley standing by in the Weather Center, and we'll get you back to the music with Crowded House as we wrap up the birthday block. The Morning Show is a presentation of Larkey HVAC.
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7: Here's your classic hits 96.7 forecast. Chance of thunderstorms with fog and spots early today. Otherwise, sunshine mixed with clouds at times. Highs level off around 82. Winds out of the southwest, 5 to 10 miles per hour. Mainly cloudy with fog tonight. Chance for storms, 64. Overcast with fog early tomorrow. Slight chance of thunderstorms. High temperatures reach up to 82. in a Classic Hits 96.7 Weather Center. I'm meteorologist Paul Frobley. Currently, it's 72 degrees.
0: Thanks, Paul. And right now, we're looking at partly cloudy skies in London. You could say partly sunny from time to time, but I don't know. I think the clouds are winning the battle right now. Coming up, we have Rick Springfield, the Kinks, and more, plus Fox News at the top of the hour. And Bo Beecraft will have local news brought to you by Interstate Auction. Also next hour, how much money we'd need for it to be life-changing. The best and worst cities for families. And do you have the same dream over and over? We'll take a look at that in a bit. Right now, we wrap up the birthday block with Crowded House, featuring the birthday boy, singer Neil Finn, who's 68 today. Something So Strong. Classic Hits.

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1: Fox News, I'm Gianna Gelosi. Ken Paxton easily defeating incumbent Senator John Cornyn in the Texas GOP runoff thanks to a boost from President Trump.
2: President Trump had criticized Cornyn for not siding with him on some issues like ending the filibuster and the Save America Act. The upcoming matchup, though, between Paxton and Senate Democratic candidate James Tallarico is the one that Dems wanted. Paxton has dealt with personal and political problems, which Democrats hope will give them a boost.
1: Fox's Madeline Rivera Paxton facing James Tallarico in November. President Trump is set to hold a high-stakes cabinet meeting today at the White House as his administration maps out the next steps in their negotiations with Iran.
3: The final details for a possible agreement between the United States and Iran are still being discussed. Regional officials say that implementation of an agreement is even more important than what is written.
1: And that is Fox's Trey Yanks reporting from Tel Aviv. 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
5: In the newsroom, I'm Bo Beecraft. An 18-year-old from Corbin has been arrested over the weekend on a DUI charge. Deputies say Zacharias Tankersley was pulled over on U.S. 25 after being seen weaving on the road. During the stop, officers say they smelled alcohol and determined he was under the influence. He was charged with underage DUI and having an open container in the vehicle. He was taken to the Laurel County Correctional Center. Memorial Day weekend at Lake Cumberland was quieter than usual this year, as weather and high gas prices reportedly kept some visitors away. Boaters say fuel costs, especially at marinas, have made it more expensive to spend time on the water. Some people chose to stay docked instead of cruising to save money this year as well. Even so, many still made the most of the weekend, as the holiday typically marks the start of the busy summer lake season. Officials are expecting larger crowds to return around the 4th of July. With news, I'm Bo Beecraft.
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1: 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Right now, back to the music with Aerosmith, Walk This Way on Classic Hits.

0: 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The New Radicals on Classic Hits 96.7. I'm Dave Begley. Good morning. Quick, how much money would you need for it to be life-changing? $100,000? A million? More? Nope, apparently it's a lot less. According to a new survey, the average American says the amount of money they'd need for it to be life-changing, just $19,800. And that's not the only reasonable thing people said about money. The top five things people say they'd do if they did get a random 20 grand is to put it into savings, pay off medical bills, pay off debt, start a business, or put it into their retirement account. How about you? Coming up, we'll have a look at the forecast. Paul Fromley standing by in the Weather Center. We have music ahead from Rush, Sammy Hagar, and The Money Man. And we have the best and worst cities for families, according to Wallet Hub.
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10: Here's your Classic Hits 96.7 forecast. Chance of thunderstorms with fog in spots early today. Otherwise, sunshine mixed with clouds at times. Highs level off around 82. Winds out of the southwest, 5 to 10 miles per hour. Mainly cloudy with fog tonight. Chance for storms, 64. Overcast with fog early tomorrow. Slight chance of thunderstorms. High temperatures reach up to 82. In the Classic Hits 96.7 Weather Center, I'm meteorologist Paul Fromley. Currently, it's 72 degrees.
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0: Doing some shaking with the Money Man, Eddie Money, on Classic Hits 96.7. Dave Begley here. Well, with human migration patterns last year largely shaped by affordability, opportunity, and quality of life, the personal finance company Wallet Hub just released the best and worst places to raise a family in 2026. They compared more than 180 cities across 45 key stats, ranging from housing, affordability, to school system quality, to unemployment rate. Here's what they came up with. The best cities for families, number one, Fremont, California. Number two, Overland Park, Kansas. Number three, Irvine, California. Number four, Plano, Texas. And number five, Columbia, Maryland. The worst cities for families, dead last, Detroit, Michigan. Then Memphis, Tennessee, Cleveland, Ohio, Gulfport, Mississippi, and Baltimore, Maryland. Coming up, we'll get you back to the music with the Doobie Brothers, also some Gin Blossoms. And do you have the same weird dream over and over? What does it mean? Well, we'll take a look at that in a bit. The Morning Show is a presentation of Larkey HVAC.
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0: The Gin Blossoms, Hey Jealousy. 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Good morning, I'm Dave Begley on The Morning Show for a few more minutes. So do you have the same weird dream over and over again? 3 out of 4 people say they do. Here's the top 5 most common recurring dreams, according to a new survey. Number 1, falling. 54% of people have had this dream. Number 2, being chased, 51%. Number 3, being back in school, 38%. Number 4, being unprepared for a test or other important event, 34%. And number 5, flying, 33%. How about you? Coming up, we'll have a look at the forecast. Paul Fromley standing by in the Weather Center. We'll get you back to the music with Judas Priest, also Whitesnake. And at the top of the hour, it's Laura Lathan. She takes over the air chair right after Fox News. You guys have a great day.
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6: Here's your classic hits 96.7 forecast. Chance of thunderstorms today. Otherwise, cloudy skies with a few peaks of sun. Daytime highs approaching 82. Southwesterly winds 8 to 15 miles per hour. Chance for storms tonight. Lows dip down to about 64. Partly cloudy skies with fog in spots. Overcast with fog early tomorrow. Slight chance for storms. High temperatures reach up to 82. In the classic hits 96.7 Weather Center, I'm your meteorologist Paul Fromley. Currently, it's 73 degrees.
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1: Fox News, I'm CJ Papa. President Trump will hold a cabinet meeting this morning at the White House instead of Camp David due to bad weather.
2: The stakes are pretty high. Iran accused the U.S. of a grave violation of the ceasefire after CENTCOM carried out what it described as defensive strikes on missile launch sites and Iranian boats trying to lay mines. They vowed to respond as well. This happened just days after the president announced a deal to end the war was largely negotiated.
1: Fox's Jackie Harron at the White House. President Trump now 9-for-9 in his endorsements of candidates to run for Senate. That from Fox News tracking. Texas Attorney General Ken Paxton beats incumbent Senator John Cornyn and the Republican Senate runoff.
3: He's worked diligently for years to help Texas. And for that spirit of service to the Lone Star State and our nation, I'm very grateful.
1: That's A.G. Paxton. He faces progressive Democrat candidate James Tallarico in November. America's listening to Fox News.

towed the wet sprocket with Walk on the Ocean. Good morning, everyone. 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Stay tuned. We have John Cafferty and the Beaver Brown Band on the Dark Side coming up next.

0: 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Today's temperature, 76 degrees for the high, 63 degrees for the low this evening. Stay tuned with us. That weather forecast is coming up next.
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2: Here's your Classic Hits 96.7 forecast. Chance of thunderstorms today. Otherwise, cloudy skies with a few peaks of sun. Daytime highs approaching 82. Southwesterly winds 8 to 15 miles per hour. Chance for storms tonight. Lows dip down to about 64. Partly cloudy skies with fog in spots. Overcast with fog early tomorrow. Slight chance for storms. High temperatures reach up to 82. In the Classic Hits 96.7 Weather Center, I'm meteorologist Paul Probley. Right now, 75.
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0: Here are a few notable birthdays for today, May 27th. Today is Tony Hillerman's birthday, the mystery novel author whose work is inspiration for the contemporary television series Dark Winds. It's also Don Williams' birthday, the successful country music musician, as well as Lisa Lopez's birthday. She's known as Left Eye in the R&B group TLC. Lisa Lopez had a bold personality and a unique style that helped shape the group. 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
7: Here's your Classic Hits 96.7 forecast. Chance of thunderstorms today. Otherwise, cloudy skies with a few peaks of sun. Daytime highs approaching 82. Southwesterly winds 8 to 15 miles per hour. Chance for storms tonight. Lows dip down to about 64. Partly cloudy skies with fog in spots. Overcast with fog early tomorrow. Slight chance for storms. High temperatures reach up to 82. In the Classic Hits 96.7 Weather Center, I'm meteorologist Paul Probley. Currently 75.
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1: News. I'm Therese Crowley. Texas voters take the president's pick. State Attorney General Ken Paxton wins the Senate runoff over sitting Senator John Cornyn, 64-36, setting up the November vote on whether to pick Paxton or elect the first Texas Democrat senator in 40 years, progressive James Tallarico.
2: James Tallarico is a threat to everything we hold dear in this state and in this country.
1: Paxton's victory pitch. Voters also toppled Trump impeachment Congressman Democrat Al Green in a Houston runoff for his remap district. Cabinet meeting at the White House this morning with an Iran peace deal topping the talk.
3: The final details for a possible agreement between the United States and Iran are still being discussed. Regional officials say that implementation of an agreement is even more important than what is written.
1: Fox's Trey Yingston in Tel Aviv. The Trump team redefines fertilizer as a national security issue. America is listening to Fox News.

Lover Boy with Turn Me Loose. Good morning, everyone. 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Stay tuned. Don't you go anywhere. We have Journey coming up next with Any Way You Want It.

0: You're tuned in to Mix Up Middays with Laura right here on Classic Hits 96.7. Today's temperature, 76 degrees for the high, 63 degrees for the low. Will it rain? Yes or no? We don't really know. It says there's a little percentage, but I would really like to see the rain go away. I need to mow my yard. My grass is so tall. Anyway, stay tuned. That weather forecast is coming up next.
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3: Here's your Classic Hits 96.7 forecast. Chance of thunderstorms today. Otherwise, cloudy skies with a few peaks of sun. Daytime highs approaching 82. Southwesterly winds 8 to 15 miles per hour. Chance for storms tonight. Lows dip down to about 64. Partly cloudy skies with fog in spots. Overcast with fog early tomorrow. Slight chance for storms. High temperatures reach up to 82. In the Classic Hits 96.7 Weather Center, I'm meteorologist Paul Probley. Currently 77.
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0: Neurologists have shared the foods they would never, ever eat and why. And they say because these foods, over time, end up starving the brain. I'm getting ready to give them to you. Protein powder. And the reason is because the artificial sweeteners interrupt the internal microbiome, which is produced in the gut with the neurotransmitters. Also, margarine, soda, beer, decaf coffee, which I thought was really interesting. So if you drink decaf coffee, you need to make sure it is solvent-free. And one on this list really hurts my feelings. French fries. Can you believe that? Because of the fatty foods and the trans fat that's in French fries. So especially if you're deep frying those, be careful with those. Either put them in the air fryer or maybe bake them in the oven. All right, stay tuned. More classic hits on the way. Mix Up Middays with Laura.
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4: Here's your classic hits 96.7 forecast. Chance of thunderstorms today. Otherwise, cloudy skies with a few peaks of sun. Daytime highs approaching 82. Southwesterly winds 8 to 15 miles per hour. Chance for storms tonight. Lows dip down to about 64. Partly cloudy skies with fog in spots. Overcast with fog early tomorrow. Slight chance for storms. High temperatures reach up to 82. In a classic hits 96.7 Weather Center, I'm meteorologist Paul Frobley. Right now, it's 79 degrees.
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1: News. I'm CJ Papa. Cabinet meeting of President Trump's inner circle set for 11 a.m. Eastern about the war in Iran.
2: Tension across the region has certainly decreased. There is hope right now about reaching some sort of deal that would avert a return to war, but also address Iran's nuclear program and open the Strait of Hormuz.
1: Fox's Trey Yinks in Tel Aviv. Texas Attorney General Ken Paxton defeats incumbent Senator John Cornyn in the Republican Senate runoff.
3: The president's endorsement is the most valuable endorsement in this country. I'm grateful to have it.
1: His November opponent, Democrat James Tallarico, pushing back on social media.
4: The most corrupt politician in America just became the Republican nominee for the United States Senate.
1: President Trump bashing the Democrat and Truth Social, saying he's weak on crime and will never support the military. America is listening to Fox News.

Paul McCartney and Wings with Band on the Run. What a classic song. Good afternoon, everyone. We're finally in that lunch hour midway through the week where we finally made it to Wednesday. Anyway, stay tuned. We've got Queen, Crazy Little Thing Called Love coming up next right here on Mix Up Middays with Laura.

0: You're listening to Mix Up Middays with Laura right here on Classic Hits 96.7. Today's temperature, 76 degrees for the high, 63 degrees for the low this evening. It's partly sunny right now, but will it change? We will have to see. You never know. Stay tuned with us. That weather forecast is coming up next.
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8: Here's your Classic Hits 96.7 forecast. Chance of thunderstorms this afternoon. Otherwise, cloudy skies with a few peaks of sun. High temperatures reach up to 82. Southwest winds 8 to 15 miles per hour. Chance of thunderstorms tonight, lows level off around 64, partly cloudy with fog in spots. In the Classic Hits 96.7 Weather Center, I'm meteorologist Jennifer Wojcicki. 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

0: Today is National Grape Day, and it's also National Grape Popsicle Day. It's all about the purple, but you know what? I like green grapes, too. Anyway, May 27th, we're celebrating the sweetness of National Grape Day by encouraging everyone to enjoy one of nature's most delicious foods. Actually, I think grapes is one of my son's favorite fruits. Anyway, I always pack those in his lunch for sure. And for Popsicle Day, May 27th calls for warm weather, sunshine, and National Grape Popsicle Day. So get out there, get your grapes, get your grape popsicles. Stay tuned. 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
5: Here's your Classic Hits 96.7 forecast. Chance of thunderstorms this afternoon, otherwise a blend of clouds and sun. Daytime highs approaching 83, winds out of the southwest 8 to 15 miles per hour. Partly cloudy skies and foggy tonight, chance of thunderstorms, lows level off around 64. In the Classic Hits 96.7 Weather Center, I'm meteorologist Jennifer Wojcicki. 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
1: News. I'm Therese Crowley, chairman of the board. President Trump holds his White House cabinet meeting at a critical phase for the Iran peace deal. Fox's Jackie Heinrich.
2: Now, there are a number of points in here that appear to be very out of step with a lot of the U.S. red lines. But Iran is claiming that the memorandum of understanding would have the U.S. withdraw forces and lift the naval blockade in exchange for Iran restoring commercial traffic through the Strait of Hormuz within a month.
1: And after 88 days, Iran is restoring internet access to 90 million people. The Justice Department sues UCLA again for the campus Gaza protests that blocked and banned Jewish students with assaults and harassment. UCLA says the suggestion that it's passing on anti-Semitism is simply wrong. America is listening to Fox News.

That was The Cars with the song Drive. Good afternoon, everyone. 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Stay tuned. Don't you go anywhere. We have the Steve Miller Band coming up next with Swingtown.

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Today's temperature, 76 degrees for the high, 63 degrees for the low. Stay tuned with us. That weather forecast is coming up next. Whoa.

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4: Here's your Classic Hits 96.7 forecast. Chance of thunderstorms this afternoon, otherwise a blend of clouds and sun. Daytime highs approaching 83, winds out of the southwest 8 to 15 miles per hour. Partly cloudy skies and foggy tonight, chance of thunderstorms, lows level off around 64. In the Classic Hits 96.7 Weather Center, I'm meteorologist Jennifer Wojcicki, currently 81.
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0: Well, I don't know if you've heard or not, but the state has released funding for schools to start girls flag football teams. Yes, yes, yes. That is very exciting. That is actually something I would have definitely played in school. I think it's wonderful that they're opening up more sports opportunities for the girls out here. And I think there's one that I know of semi-locally anyway, and that is Southwestern High School in Somerset. I think that they're going to start a flag football team, but I don't think it's going to be this coming up year. Maybe, I think it may be the next. Well, I think it's going to be a spring sport, so maybe it is for next spring. But anyway, we shall see. Do you all think that Laurel County or even Clay County or Corbin, Whitley, do you all think that we'll get girls flag football here? Text me, let me know, 864-2148. 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
5: Here's your Classic Hits 96.7 forecast. Chance of thunderstorms this afternoon. Otherwise, a blend of clouds and sun. Daytime highs approaching 83. Winds out of the southwest 8 to 15 miles per hour. Partly cloudy skies and foggy tonight. Chance of thunderstorms. Lows level off around 64. In the Classic Hits 96.7 Weather Center, I'm meteorologist Jennifer Wojcicki. Currently 81.
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1: Fox News, I'm Gianna Gelosi. President Trump summoning his cabinet amid tense talks with Tehran, with Iran state media putting out what it claims is a draft of a peace proposal that would involve the lifting of the U.S. blockade and Iran reopening the Strait of Hormuz.
2: Iran is demanding, apparently, $24 billion in frozen funds to agree to all this, prompting concern from lawmakers about emboldening Iran and also prompting a response from President Trump, who is pushing back against anyone who doubts his ability to make a good deal.
1: It's Fox's Jackie Heinrich, and it's former President Joe Biden's turn to take aim at the DOJ. Fox's Tanya J. Powers.
3: The lawsuit filed by former President Biden urges a federal judge to block the release of the transcripts and audio recordings of his private conversations with the ghostwriter of his book, Promise Me, Dad, A Year of Hope, Hardship, and Response.
1: Now, unless the court intervenes, it'll be released June 15th. 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

That was Supertramp with Take the Long Way Home. 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

0: 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Today's temperature, 76 degrees for the high, 63 degrees for the low. It's partly sunny, but we could see some rain. You never know, because last night when I looked, it said that it was supposed to rain today. So we shall see. Stay tuned. That weather forecast is coming up next.
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8: Here's your Classic Hits 96.7 forecast. Chance of thunderstorms this afternoon, otherwise a blend of clouds and sun. Daytime highs approaching 83, winds out of the southwest 8 to 15 miles per hour. Partly cloudy skies and foggy tonight, chance of thunderstorms, lows of a low around 64. In the Classic Hits 96.7 Weather Center, I'm meteorologist Jennifer Wojcicki, currently 82.
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0: You're listening to Mix Up Middays with Laura on Classic Hits 96.7. I would like to thank you for tuning in with me for part of your morning and afternoon. And you know what they say, when you're having fun, time flies by. And unfortunately, it's time for my show to end today. But I hope you have a great day today. You can catch me back here tomorrow, same time, same place. Stay tuned. Ken is up next.
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7: Here's your Classic Hits 96.7 forecast. Chance of thunderstorms this afternoon. Otherwise, a blend of clouds and sun. Daytime highs approaching 83. Winds out of the southwest, 8 to 15 miles per hour. Partly cloudy skies and foggy tonight. Chance of thunderstorms. Lows level off around 64. In the Classic Hits 96.7 Weather Center, I'm meteorologist Jennifer Wojcicki. Currently 82.
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1: News. I'm Therese Crowley. Chairman of the board, President Trump holds his White House cabinet meeting at a critical phase for the Iran peace deal.
2: Iran is very much intent. They want very much to make a deal. So far, they haven't gotten there. We're not satisfied with it, but we will be. We will be either that or we'll have to just finish the job.
1: Meanwhile, the president says the average 401k is up $30,000 since he took office. Game on in Texas. After President Trump's pick, state AG Ken Paxton beat the sitting Senator John Cornyn to take on progressive James Tallarico for Senate.
3: The most corrupt politician in America just became the Republican nominee for the United States Senate.
1: Paxton on Tallarico.
4: James Tallarico is a threat to everything we hold dear in this state and in this country.
1: Texas hasn't elected a Democrat senator for 40 years. The race could top $400 million by the time it's all over. America's listening to Fox News.

Formed on Valentine's Day, that's their name, the Romantics, and this is Ken Cocker doing the cruise on, I hope, your favorite radio station. A lot of great music still to come. We got the outfield, our usual features, including just a bit born on dates of the lates and greats and milestones and memories, music headlines on the way as well. The Doobie Brothers have had two number one songs in their long career. One was What a Fool Believes, 1979. This one in 1975, Black Water, as we do the cruise.

0: What a great voice he had. Tony Lewis, leading outfield from 42 years ago. And your love, this is Ken Cocker. We appreciate you being along on Hump Day as we get over the middle of the week and head for the weekend. Already thinking another weekend, even though we just had a three-dayer behind us. Stick around. The Counting Crows are here in a bit, and we're going to play a song by the Beatles.
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8: Here's your Classic Hits 96.7 forecast. Chance of thunderstorms this afternoon, otherwise a blend of clouds and sun. Daytime highs approaching 83, winds out of the southwest 8 to 15 miles per hour. Partly cloudy skies and foggy tonight, chance of thunderstorms, lows of a low around 64. In the Classic Hits 96.7 Weather Center, I'm meteorologist Jennifer Wojcicki. 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

0: Come Together, that's the Beatles. Paul McCartney has a brand new album out. It's called The Boys of Dungeon Lane. I shouldn't say it's out because it doesn't come out until Friday, so a couple of days from now. That's the one he has the duet on there with Ringo Starr. And I've heard a lot of criticism of Paul recently. He appeared just a couple of weeks ago on Saturday Night Live, and he also was on the Stephen Colbert Late Show finale. And I've heard some criticism of his voice. Now, Paul, let's be honest, doesn't sound exactly the way he did back in the 1960s. My goodness, he'll be 84 next year. But as far as I'm concerned, he was okay to good on Saturday Night Live. And I thought he was tremendous on Hello, Goodbye on the Colbert Show. So let's not give up on his singing voice just quite yet.
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0: One of the two hits he had in the late 1970s as a solo artist. That's Jerry Rafferty right down the line. The other, of course, was Baker Street. And this is Ken Cocker doing the cruise. And hope things are going well for you as you look at the born on dates of the lates and greats for today. And one of the all-time great golfers, Sam Snead, Slammin' Sammy, born this day in 1912. He passed away now about 24 years ago. Kathy Silvers, remember her? She played Jenny Piccolo on Happy Days. She's a senior citizen, 65 today. So's Perry Gilpin. She played Roz on Frasier. She's 65. The Baseball Hall of Famer, Frank Thomas, the Big Hurt, is 58 years old. And actor Ben Feldman is 46. He was in the movie The Perfect Man, amongst others. And there you have a look at the born-on dates of the lates and greats for today.
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13: Here's your Classic Hits 96.7 forecast. Chance of thunderstorms this afternoon. Otherwise, a blend of clouds and sun. Daytime highs approaching 83. Winds out of the southwest, 8 to 15 miles per hour. Partly cloudy skies and foggy tonight. Chance of thunderstorms. Lows of a low around 64. In the Classic Hits 96.7 Weather Center, I'm meteorologist Jennifer Wojcicki. Currently, it's 77 degrees.
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1: Fox News, I'm John Saucier. President Trump with a cabinet meeting in the White House where they discuss the ongoing ceasefire talks with Iran. Secretary of State Marco Rubio says they have other options available to them, but the U.S. wants a peaceful end to this conflict.
2: We prefer the negotiated diplomatic route, and we're going to give it every chance to succeed. I know you're giving it every chance to succeed, Mr. President, but here's the bottom line, because I keep getting asked, what is this all about? It's very simple. Iran and these people in charge of Iran can never have a nuclear weapon, and they will never have a nuclear weapon.
1: The president also has some thoughts on the results from last night's Republican Senate primary runoff in Texas.
3: Last night was incredible. Not only Texas, but so many other places. And the numbers were fantastic. And they've really been that way for a year.
1: Trump endorsed Texas Attorney General Ken Paxton, defeating incumbent Senator John Cornyn to become the GOP nominee for the state's general election in November. America's listening to Fox News.

It's one that she wrote with Burt Bacharach, who passed away in 2023. Nothing but love. It's called. Definitely worth checking out. 38 Special. Those wild-eyed Southern boys are here. Hold on loosely. Don't let go. I'm told that is excellent advice.

0: and the Dave Matthews Band. That's Crush. I'm Ken Cocker. Why don't you stick around for a great song by Eric Clapton that came out, let me see now, 1974. It was on the album 461 Ocean Boulevard, which is the address of where he recorded in Miami. Bob Marley, too. It's the biggest single that was on that album. And again, it's from now 52 years ago. Stick around. It's on the way.
1: I need a little
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9: Here's your Classic Hits 96.7 forecast. Chance of thunderstorms with fog and spots tonight, otherwise partly cloudy skies. Lows dip down to about 63. Southwesterly winds around 5 miles per hour. Cloudy skies with a few peaks of sun, with fog early tomorrow, slight chance for storms. Highs level off around 81. In the Classic Hits 96.7 Weather Center, I'm meteorologist Jennifer Wojcicki. Currently, it's 79 degrees.
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0: Band of the Idol heading for the Rock and Roll Hall of Fame on November 14th. Now, I don't know why, but they usually don't stream that or televise it live. It's usually tape recorded, I guess, to edit it, and then shown between Christmas and New Year's. Journey's going to be here in a bit. And a great song from an album that came out 50 years ago by Boz Scaggs is on the way.
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0: William Royce Skaggs. His nickname was Bosley at one point, and they shortened it to Boz. And that was one of four singles that was on the album called 6 Degrees back in 1976. It was huge 50 years ago. And this Ken Cocker made 27 Milestones and Memories. We got them for you. The first Blacklight was sold on this day back in 1961. 1969, MC Jerry Lewis aired his program for the last time on NBC. John Lennon recorded the song Imagine this day in 1971. McCartney and Wings released the album Venus and Mars Rock Show in 1975. 1987, Jim Baker and Tammy Faye Baker appeared on Nightline, I should say, to talk about their PTL club scandal. 1994, the final broadcast of the Arsenio Hall Show was aired. 1995, actor Christopher Reeve was paralyzed after falling from a horse. And in 2005, DreamWorks released the computer-animated movie called Madagascar. And there's a look at Milestones and Memories for today.
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7: Here's your Classic Hits 96.7 forecast. Chance of thunderstorms with fog and spots tonight. Otherwise, partly cloudy skies. Lows dip down to about 63. Southwesterly winds around 5 miles per hour. Cloudy skies with a few peaks of sun with fog early tomorrow. Slight chance for storms. Highs level off around 81. In the Classic Hits 96.7 Weather Center, I'm meteorologist Jennifer Wojcicki. Currently 81.
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1: Fox News, I'm Tom Graham. President Trump says Iran is negotiating on fumes as he continues to seek a peace deal.
2: Well, I think we're doing very well. I think they are starting to give us the things that they have to give us. And if they do, that's great. And if they won't, then the man on my left is going to finish them off.
1: The president referring there to Secretary of War Pete Hegseth during a cabinet meeting today at the White House. Demonstrations continue to rage outside an ICE detention center in New Jersey. Fox's Alexis McAdams is in Newark.
3: Protesters say what they want is all of those migrants who are in the country illegally to be released. And they say released immediately because they think that the

Paul Rogers on lead for free. And all right now, I'm Ken Cocker. Hey, later on this hour, we're going to take a look at music headlines as we do the Wednesday cruise, getting you over the hump, heading for the weekend. They got some Genesis here for you. And then in a little bit, Jay Giles Band coming right along.

0: That is Free Frame, and a good song by the Jay Giles Band, led by Peter Wolf, of course, whose autobiography is now available. We're doing the Wednesday Cruise. Ken Cocker, Tom Petty going to come in a bit. And then, how about a little something from that little old band from Texas? ZZ Top is on the way.
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10: Here's your Classic Hits 96.7 forecast. Chance of thunderstorms with fog and spots tonight. Otherwise, partly cloudy skies. Lows dip down to about 63. Southwesterly winds around 5 miles per hour. Cloudy skies with a few peaks of sun with fog early tomorrow. Slight chance for storms. Highs level off around 81. In the Classic Hits 96.7 Weather Center, I'm meteorologist Jennifer Wojcicki. Currently 81.
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0: Little band from Texas, ZZ Top, Cheap Sunglasses. Billy Gibbons of ZZ Top is going to participate in the Crossroads Guitar Festival, led by Eric Clapton in Austin, coming up in September. Boy, that's a place I would love to be. I bet there's some great sounds going on there. Oh, my goodness. Semisonic's going to be here in a bit, and also some Fleetwood Mac coming your way. So hang with us.
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0: it back. That's The Chain, and this Ken Cocker on the cruise for a Wednesday, getting you over the hump, headed for the weekend. Got some modern English from the 80s. Going to be here in just a bit, but so while we had the opportunity, I thought a look-see at music headlines would be in order, and let us begin with something that's now in stores, and that's a special 60th anniversary celebration of the Beach Boys' masterpiece, Pet Sounds. It's called the Pet Sounds Sessions Highlights. Yes has released a brand new song called Turnaround Situation. That's going to appear on their upcoming album called Aurora. Mick Jagger is acting again. He's going to be in a movie called Three Incestuous Sisters. That's filming now and will be out later this year or early next. And the new documentary, Greg Allman, The Music of My Soul, about the late founder of the Allman Brothers Band, is going to hit theaters in June. If you're a Southern rock fan, you're going to want to check that out. And there you have it. A look at the music headlines for today.
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6: Here's your Classic Hits 96.7 forecast. Chance of thunderstorms with fog and spots tonight, otherwise partly cloudy skies. Lows dip down to about 63. Southwesterly winds around 5 miles per hour. Cloudy skies with a few peaks of sun, with fog early tomorrow, slight chance for storms. Highs level off around 81. In the Classic Hits 96.7 Weather Center, I'm meteorologist Jennifer Wojcicki. Currently 82.
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1: Fox News, I'm John Saucier. President Trump at the cabinet meeting of the White House today answering a reporter's question about whether the United States would accept a short-term deal to allow Iran and Oman to control the Strait of Hormuz. The president insisting they're negotiating to make sure the strait is open for all countries to use.
2: We're going to watch over it. We'll watch over it. But nobody's going to control it. That's part of the negotiation that we have. They would like to control it.

That's a happy little ditty, isn't it? The Walk of Life and Dire Straits. I'm Ken Cocker on the cruise here for Wednesday. We're going to play some Black Crowes here momentarily. Got the Greg Kinn Band coming up. Steve Winwood, who's going to be touring with John Fogerty this year, is on the way as well. And later this hour, look at the Born on Dates of the Lates and Greats.

0: The breakup song. I could have used that a few times in my life, for sure. Maybe more than a few times. Greg Kinn, and this is Ken Cocker. We got Evanescence coming your way in just a bit. I mentioned this earlier, but it bears repeating. Steve Winwood going to be on tour with John Fogerty this summer of CCR, and that is a, boy, that's a show I would definitely like to see.
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4: Here's your Classic Hits 96.7 forecast. Chance of thunderstorms with fog and spots tonight, otherwise partly cloudy skies. Lows dip down to about 63. Southwesterly winds around 5 miles per hour. Cloudy skies with a few peaks of sun with fog early tomorrow, slight chance for storms. Highs level off around 81. In the Classic Hits 96.7 Weather Center, I'm meteorologist Jennifer Wojcicki. Currently, it's 79 degrees.
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0: Evanescence, bring me to life. Are you finally over the hangover of the long three-day weekend? I don't mean an alcohol hangover. I'm talking about the fun and the food hangover. I'm still, my lunch every day is still leftovers, potato salad, and that kind of thing from the big holiday. And looking forward to celebrating again here in just a few weeks because it's going to be the 250th birthday of America on the 4th of July. And a lot of people are planning not only weeks, but 4 and 5 day weekends and just a whole lot of fun. Looking forward to that. So, also looking forward to the second single from the very first album by Boston. That's coming up here in just a little bit.
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1: Well, as you know, Billy Joel has been suffering from that water on the brain issue and getting better. I've seen him interviewed a couple of times, and he's looking good, but not quite ready to go on tour yet. Let's hope he is soon. And I've got some Creedence Clearwater Revival coming in a bit. How about a look at the Born on Dates of the Lates and Greats for today? What do you say? One of the finest golfers ever, Sam Snead, Slammin' Sammy, born on this day in 1912. He died in 2002. Kathy Silvers, she was, what was her name? Jenny Piccolo on Happy Days. She's 65. Also a senior citizen today is Perry Gilpin. She played Roz on the original Frasier and then the reboot. Baseball Hall of Famer, the Big Hurt, Frank Thomas, is 58 today. And actor Ben Feldman is 46. He was in the movie The Perfect Man. And there you have it, a look at the Born on Dates of the Lates and Greats today.
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7: Here's your Classic Hits 96.7 forecast. Chance of thunderstorms with fog and spots tonight, otherwise partly cloudy skies. Lows dip down to about 63. Southwesterly winds around 5 miles per hour. Cloudy skies with a few peaks of sun, with fog early tomorrow, slight chance for storms. Highs level off around 81. In the Classic Hits 96.7 Weather Center, I'm meteorologist Jennifer Wojcicki. Right now, it's 81 degrees.
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That's his signature song. It never went to number one, though. In fact, John Lennon as a solo artist only had one number one song, and that was Whatever Gets You Through the Night from 1975. It's Ken Cocker and the Goo Goo Dolls on the Cruise for Wednesday, getting you over the hump, heading for the weekend.

0: And Joan Jett and the Blackhearts have announced a world tour. Looking forward to that later on this year. I love rock and roll. John Mellencamp from Little Seymour, Indiana is coming your way in a bit. Got some Journey lined up for you as well. And in a bit, I'll look at the milestones and memories for today.
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10: Here's your Classic Hits 96.7 forecast. Chance of thunderstorms with fog and spots tonight, otherwise partly cloudy skies. Lows dip down to about 63. Southwesterly winds around 5 miles per hour. Cloudy skies with a few peaks of sun with fog early tomorrow, slight chance for storms. Highs level off around 81. In the Classic Hits 96.7 Weather Center, I'm meteorologist Jennifer Wojcicki. Right now, it's 81 degrees.

0: Bubba and Touching and Squeezing. It is Journey, and I'm Ken Cocker. Milestones and memories now for this day. We'll start with the first black light. It was sold on this day back in 1961. 1971, and we just played this song. John Lennon recorded Imagine. In 1975, Paul McCartney and Wings released their album Venus and Mars Rock Show. Listen to What the Man Said, amongst others, was on there. 1987, Jim Baker and Tammy Faye Baker appeared on Nightline to talk about the PTL scandal. 1994, the last broadcast of the Arsenio Hall show took place this day. Sadly, in 1995, Christopher Reeve was paralyzed when he was thrown from his horse. And in 2005, DreamWorks released the computer-animated movie Madagascar. And there you have it, a look at the milestones and memories for today.
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0: Bob Seger, the title track from that album came out in 1980, Against the Wind. And this is Ken Cocker from Georgia. REM's going to come your way in a bit, and that's going to wrap it for me. But I hope we got you over the hump in good shape, and we're headed for the weekend. It's right around the corner. Looking forward to that. Hang tough and be cool. We're going to look for you right back here on Thursday.
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9: Here's your Classic Hits 96.7 forecast. Chance of thunderstorms with fog and spots tonight, otherwise partly cloudy skies. Lows dip down to about 63. Southwesterly winds around 5 miles per hour. Cloudy skies with a few peaks of sun, with fog early tomorrow, slight chance for storms. Highs level off around 81. In the Classic Hits 96.7 Weather Center, I'm meteorologist Jennifer Vujicic. Currently 79.